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I'm tired of the rain, and I'm tired of all of the sudden out of the rain and standing there hitchhiking. 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You've got a tape, yeah, put it on. 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And what you read is exactly what I seek. 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

Yes, I do. I see pictures of red splotches and patterns of purple-green sparkles, silvery smears, and I'm drifting out to be part of the night and of the day, yeah. And when we talk about elephants, carpets, and the meaning of life, man, worlds collide.

used to walk past your house. Every night I'd look up at your window. 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I saw your silhouette on the blind.

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I feel all feelings that had been felt yet. 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I see through everybody's eyes, everybody's lies, everybody's disguise. 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

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I am what I have. I am cause I have. I am still hungry. I want to possess. I want.

0: Hip-Hop, Urban, Elektro.
1: Yes song, yes song, yes song, yes.
0: Say less. Olive.
2: 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Attitude like fuck you pay me.
0: Freitagnacht auf Westküste FM.